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Before you get a brain freeze, put down the Slurpee and turn up this new music. Olivia Rodrigo, Drop Dead. Stop.

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1: We have the buyers with the budget. 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
3: Okay, so we're heading into the weekend. If you strain yourself, maybe gardening across the weekend, bending over, you know, doing a lot of stuff, weeding, something like that,
4: it's
3: bending,
4: a nice
3: stretching.
4: To get out in the garden. Maybe you go a little too hard in the dancing and breaking it down and you put your back out at Legends on the Lawn on Saturday.
3: That's right. Up close to the stage, dancing around. Oh, now my back's out.
4: Yep. 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
3: 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A gentle rotational 3D system. It'll sort of gently twist and just, you know, a bit of relief for you in the back.
4: Yeah, so picture this. Your spine's getting a little compressed.
3: Yeah.
4: Can't move as well.
3: Yep.
4: It'll stretch you out gently.
3: Beautiful.
4: It'll move you around and you'll be limber as hell. 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

0: Break Divide, Star Mackay and the Wit Sundays, 6:50. Scotty and Kaylee here. A lot of stress at my place yesterday afternoon, Kaylee. I know a lot of other people around the Mackay region in particular, very stressful time on the computer either yesterday morning or 1 o'clock in the afternoon because tickets went on sale for Rock Pot Mine.
1: This is a hot commodity.
0: Oh, my God.
1: You know what? I don't remember this when I was at HSC.
0: Right.
1: Like, I actually don't. And I'm sure it was happening.
0: Yeah.
1: Like, what? Because what year was that? 2013.
0: Can I tell you the problem with getting tickets that I experienced? And this is what I wanted to check. And turns out I wasn't alone with other people messaging the Star page. What would happen? I was trying to get tickets for me, my wife and my son.
1: Mm.
0: And then because you can only buy, I think it's three at a time.
1: Really? It's cat? Oh, well, I
0: three
1: mean,
0: or four at a time.
1: They sell
0: yeah.
1: out really quickly and a lot of people want to yeah. take the family along. So that kind of makes sense.
0: And then my wife wanted me also to get two tickets for her parents.
1: So you're having to do two screens at the same time?
0: Well, I couldn't manage that. I mean, I'm not clever enough for that. But now this is the thing. So I had to get five tickets.
1: This is how I got Drake tickets.
0: But this is what would happen. You'd pick your seats. You'd go, I'll have that one, and that one.
1: And by the time
0: and
1: you...
0: Yeah. And then you'd go, click, click, beep, I'm sorry, those seats are taken. And then you'd go, righto, I'll go back to the start again. And then you find, oh, okay, I'll find another three seats. I'm sorry, those seats. Right. And after I had about three or four guys, I went, bugger it, and I just hit the auto seat picker
1: button.
0: Yeah,
1: this is what I was going to say. Don't bother with picking seats.
0: No.
1: The quicker you want to get tickets, especially because if you're booking through, it's going to get three together that are available.
0: Yeah, yeah.
1: And then it's going to put you through.
0: Yeah.
1: Don't try and pick seats. That's wasting time. Only do that when you're at the cinemas.
0: Yep. Okay. Well, I did that. And then when I went back in to get tickets for the parent-in-laws.
1: Gone.
0: No, there were seats, but they're nowhere near us. I'm not sure if they're in front, behind,
1: you did that intentionally.
0: Over there. No, just did the auto pick because the same thing. Try and pick a seat. Gone.
1: That's one way to get rid of the in-laws, Scott.
0: It's a bigger venue. I can't remember if I went because I went for a few years when it was over at the church over the north side.
1: It's way too small of a venue.
0: Tiny.
1: How big it is.
0: So now it's at the Mech, so you get a bigger venue, but you're sweating bullets when you're sitting in front of the computer at like 12:59, F5, yeah. F5, F5.
1: Yeah, this is the parents' version of a massive gig.
0: Yep.
1: Remember that time I had the whole office sitting on their computers waiting for the tickets to go on sale?
0: I didn't. I thought, I'm not
1: like, well, this. I didn't even ask you, to be honest with you.
0: Well done. I'm assuming it's a lot easier to get tickets all around because it's at the bigger venue.
1: Yeah.
0: But you just don't want to be the one to miss out and tell your kids, I'm sorry, but we're not going to be there.
1: Well, may the luck be with all parents trying to get tickets for their sessions. It's going to be a good one.
0: Hope you've all got your tickets to see your kids for Rock Pop in about a month away. Star Mackay and the Wit Sundays.

0: Kind of with Sunday, Scotty and Kaylee. It's 8:29.
1: Star presents Legends on the Lawn at Harrop Park, Saturday, May 30th.
0: Wow, the phones have lit up. Okay, there is a quick little question involved here. Let's have a chat with Karen first. We're about to call in from Karen.
2: Mackay.
0: Oh, here we go. Now, this requires further investigation, Karen. Whereabouts in Mackay? There was a hesitation to pause.
3: Yeah. What's
0: going on?
2: Well, we're caravanners. So we're at the Harbour Caravan Park at Mackay.
0: Right.
3: That's fun.
0: Where are you visiting from?
2: Ingham at the moment.
0: Ingham.
3: Lovely.
0: Well, you're lucky.
3: You're living the life. You get to pack up and go wherever the hell you want, and you don't have to worry about rent prices.
0: Yeah.
2: But that's right.
0: Before we get too far down the road, do you know where Busby Maru are from, the band?
2: No.
3: Oh, Harry, no. You have one job.
2: Mackay.
3: No.
0: Mackay. Damn it.
2: I don't know.
3: You rang. You're the one that rang us.
0: Damn.
2: Well, I was on the phone before you said that.
3: You know what? You shoot before you get the bullet.
0: Karen, I can't give you the ticket, sorry, but enjoy your travels around Australia.

0: Bieber, Star Mackay in the Wet Sunday, Scotty and Kaylee here. Mayfair on tomorrow afternoon from 4 o'clock. Mackay West State School gold coin entry. They'll have lots of rides and all fun stuff. An iconic fair, that one, Mayfair at Mackay West.
1: What disgusting habit does your partner have? Yeah.